caught in the hustle and bustle, lost in a struggle of everyday stress, racing against time. Just let me unwind, free my mind, because this world makes me blind. Live my life, just waiting to break free. Won't you take me to a land of

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So good, you wouldn't even find it on the menu of a 3-star restaurant. Listen to the La La La Girl.

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I wanna make some love. 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What the hell are you doing? Me on the PC. Make up your mind. Play with

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All the ladies, all the gents.

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Or you're pure from the left to the right is the boom. 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

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In a mobile world, future-ish, we don't understand.

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If you love danger, passion, rage,